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3: WM Time weather forecast for this evening into the overnight. Cloudy skies. Do have flash flood watches in effect with some scattered thunderstorms, some heavy downpours possible. Should end before midnight. Our lows will fall back into the upper 60s. Slight chance of a shower thunderstorm on Friday. Otherwise, mostly sunny. Highs will climb into the lower 80s. Looks like dry weather for the weekend, both Saturday and Sunday. Mostly sunny. Lower 80s on Saturday. Near 85 for Sunday. More showers possible on Monday. Middle 80s. Steve Pelletier, Jr. for iWeather.com and Classic Oldies WMTR.

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Anna, another child grows up to be somebody you just love to burn.

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4: WM Time weather forecast for this evening into the overnight. Cloudy skies, do have flash flood watches in effect with some scattered thunderstorms, some heavy downpours possible. Should end before midnight. Our lows will fall back into the upper 60s. Slight chance of a shower thunderstorm on Friday. Otherwise, mostly sunny. Highs will climb into the lower 80s. Looks like dry weather for the weekend, both Saturday and Sunday. Mostly sunny. Lower 80s on Saturday. Near 85 for Sunday. More showers possible on Monday. Middle 80s. Steve Pelletier, Jr. for iWeather.com and Classic Oldies WMTR.

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2: WM Time weather forecast for this evening into the overnight. Cloudy skies. Do have flash flood watches in effect with some scattered thunderstorms, some heavy downpours possible. Should end before midnight. Our lows will fall back into the upper 60s. Slight chance of a shower or thunderstorm on Friday. Otherwise, mostly sunny. Highs will climb into the lower 80s. Looks like dry weather for the weekend, both Saturday and Sunday. Mostly sunny. Lower 80s on Saturday. Near 85 for Sunday. More showers possible on Monday. Middle 80s. Steve Pelletier Jr. for iWeather.com and Classic Oldies WMTR.

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3: WM Time weather forecast for this evening into the overnight. Cloudy skies do have flash flood watches in effect with some scattered thunderstorms, some heavy downpours possible. Should end before midnight. Our lows will fall back into the upper 60s. Slight chance of a shower or thunderstorm on Friday. Otherwise, mostly sunny. Highs will climb into the lower 80s. Looks like dry weather for the weekend, both Saturday and Sunday, mostly sunny. Lower 80s on Saturday, near 85 for Sunday. More showers possible on Monday, middle 80s. Steve Pelletieri Jr. for iMeather.com and Classic Oldies WMTR.

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0: sweetie curling up in a window booth here at the WMTR All Night Jersey Diner. It's a rocking good way to mess around and fall in love.
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And I stumble to the breakfast table while the kids are going off to school goodbye. 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

right, it's not exactly the Rainbow Room. But can you get a cup of coffee, a piece of apple pie, and music by the Chiffons at the Rainbow at this hour? The way you're dressed? I don't think so. Settle in at the All Night Jersey Diner on Classic Oldies WMTR. 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

the Righteous Brothers, the Everly Brothers, and the Smothers Brothers all came to an intersection at the same time, who would have the right of way? 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
0: Nah, let's go to Led East.
1: Led East?
0: You don't know Led East? It's cars, music, dancing, and so much more.
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1: Good morning, I'm Scott Pringle with a WMTR News Update. Governor Mikey Sherrill is signing legislation that aims to help communities benefit from large-scale data centers in New Jersey.
2: Companies need to come to the table with solutions and not just empty promises. And we can use these binding contracts to hold developers accountable if they fall short.
1: The legislation requires data centers to report their energy and water usage to the Board of Public Utilities twice a year. This is one of several guardrails the governor is putting in place to help protect the water supply, power grid, and against costs going up for residents. Sherrill signed legislation last month to make sure data centers pay their fair share for electricity. Providing trains to and from the FIFA World Cup cost New Jersey Transit nearly $4 million. But Daria Albinger says the agency's not that upset about it.
3: A memo that was released this week by New Jersey Transit says it cost just over $55.6 million in operations over the month-long FIFA World Cup tournament. It made about $51.6 million for a loss of $3.9 million. The memo goes on to say the transit agency usually loses 85 cents of every dollar to run service during MetLife special events. But during the World Cup, NJ Transit recouped about 93% of the costs for a loss of just 7 cents of every dollar. I'm Daria Albinger.
1: Jersey City residents are going to see a big jump in their property taxes. The city council on Wednesday approved a 15% increase in the municipal tax as they approved the revised 2026 budget. A handful of residents showed up angry about the steep increase. Council members say it's a move to get Jersey City out of a big fiscal hole. Jersey City also got bailout money from the state. General Mills is removing artificial colors from all of its cereals, including popular brands like Lucky Charms and Trix. The company says 90% of the U.S. products have already transitioned away from synthetic color additives, and it plans to eliminate them from all U.S. retail products by the end of next year. Checking WMTR Sports, Astros beat the Yankees 5-1, the Brewers over the Mets 8-2. Weather today, mostly sunny, high 83. Tonight, chance of showers and storms dropping down to 62. Tomorrow, sunshine, high 83. I'm Scott Pringle reporting for Classic Oldies WMTR.

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0: Friday morning. Hope you're doing well. Big problems at Elizabeth, Route 1 to 9 closed by the Bayway Circle up toward Greer Avenue. Both ways with a crash involving a downed utility pole there. It's going to be that way for a while. That just came in a few minutes ago. Route 206 closed because of a large tree and wires down. That's north and south 206 at Cold Soil Road in Lawrence Township. And at Warren County, Route 80 eastbound side by exit 12, it's a downed tree. And only the far left lane is open eastbound side of 80 by exit 12. That's your total traffic update. I'm Bob Williams.
1: Here's the WMJR Ion Weather Forecast update for your Friday. A partly sunny day today. Highs will range up to about 80 to 85. Light and variable winds for tonight. There's a possibility of a passing shower. Otherwise, partly cloudy. Nighttime lows near 60. Saturday's looking sunny. Highs for the day, 80 to 85. Clear at night, 63. Sunday sunshine, 85 also in the mid-80s for Monday. Another mostly sunny day for the last day of August. I'm meteorologist Steve Pelletieri reporting ionweather.com on Classic Oldies.
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1: All right, okay. Very good to see you down in New Orleans, man. Yeah, Reed. Yeah.

0: Friday morning. Hope you're doing well. Big problems at Elizabeth, Route 109 closed by the Bayway Circle up toward Greer Avenue. Both ways with a crash involving a downed utility pole there. It's going to be that way for a while. That just came in a few minutes ago. Route 206 closed because of a large tree and wires down. That's north and south 206 at Cold Soil Road in Lawrence Township. And at Warren County, Route 80 eastbound side by exit 12, it's a downed tree. And only the far left lane is open eastbound side of 80 by exit 12. That's your total traffic update. I'm Bob.
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0: Good morning. I'm Scott Pringle with a WMTR News update. Flooding across New Jersey after some powerful storms yesterday afternoon. There are reports of flooding and car rescues coming in and from Hasbrook and Teterboro and waist-high water in parts of Elizabeth. Sayreville in Middlesex County also reported getting hit hard by flooding. Rescue operations in the flooded regions of Nepal had to be put on hold overnight out of fears that a nearby lake might overflow. Over 400 people died in Wednesday's torrential flood through a Nepal mountain town, and over 1,000 are still missing, including dozens of Americans. New Jersey Representative LaMonica McGivern is vowing to fight the federal charges against her for allegedly assaulting ICE agents outside Delaney Hall while attempting to conduct an oversight visit back in May.
1: A federal appeals court rejected McIver's argument of congressional immunity on Wednesday, but the congresswoman says she will continue to fight.
2: I am not going to be intimidated out of doing my job. I'm not going to fold to this administration, and I'm going to continue showing up, conducting oversight, and doing the job that the people of the 10th Congressional District have elected me to do.
1: McIver's attorneys say the charge from the Trump administration was retaliatory and are confident that they would win a trial. McIver is alleged to have tried to push past ICE officers and interfering with officers as they arrested Newark Mayor Ross Baraka. In New York, I'm Jonathan O'Halloran.
0: President Trump is officially changing the name of Lake Ontario to Lake America. Trump signed an executive order from the Oval Office yesterday.
3: So if you think about it, we have a Gulf and we have a lake. Now all we need is an ocean. So maybe we'll have to change the name of the Atlantic and or the Pacific. Maybe we'll change them both.
0: Trump signed the order as the U.S. and Canada ramp up their trade war. The president said Canada has been treating the U.S. poorly. President Trump is not set to attend the 25th anniversary ceremonies marking the 9/11 attacks in Manhattan. Instead, Trump is expected at a Pentagon event. Former presidents Clinton, George W. Bush, and Obama are slated to attend the Manhattan observances. Checking WMTR Sports, the Astros beat the Yankees 5-1. The Brewers over the Mets 8-2. Weather, mostly sunshine today, high 83. Tonight, chance of showers and storms, low 62. And tomorrow, sunny, high 83. I'm Scott Pringle reporting for Classic Oldies WMTR.
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0: Friday morning. Hope you're doing well. Big problems at Elizabeth, Route 1 to 9 closed by the Bayway Circle up toward Greer Avenue. Both ways with a crash involving a downed utility pole there. It's going to be that way for a while. That just came in a few minutes ago. Route 206 closed because of a large tree and wires down. That's north and south 206 at Cold Soil Road in Lawrence Township. And at Warren County, Route 80 eastbound side by exit 12, it's a downed tree. And only the far left lane is open eastbound side of 80 by exit 12. That's your total traffic update. I'm Bob Williams.
1: Here's the WMJR Ion Weather Forecast update for your Friday. A partly sunny day today. Highs will range up to about 80 to 85. Light and variable winds. For tonight, there's a possibility of a passing shower. Otherwise, partly cloudy. Nighttime lows near 60. Saturday's looking sunny. Highs for the day, 80 to 85. Clear at night, 63. Sunday sunshine, 85. Also in the mid-80s for Monday. Another mostly sunny day for the last day of August. I'm meteorologist Steve Pelletieri reporting ionweather.com on Classic Oldies.
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0: Friday morning. Hope you're doing well. Big problems at Elizabeth, Route 109 closed by the Bayway Circle up toward Greer Avenue. Both ways with a crash involving a downed utility pole there. It's going to be that way for a while. That just came in a few minutes ago. Route 206 closed because of a large tree and wires down. That's north and south 206 at Cold Soil Road in Lawrence Township. And in Warren County, Route 80 eastbound side by exit 12, it's a downed tree. And only the far left lane is open eastbound side of 80 by exit 12. That's your total traffic update. I'm Bob.
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1: Good morning, I'm Scott Pringle with a WMTR News Update. Governor Mikey Sherrill is signing legislation that aims to help communities benefit from large-scale data centers in New Jersey.
2: Companies need to come to the table with solutions and not just empty promises. And we can use these binding contracts to hold developers accountable if they fall short.
1: The legislation requires data centers to report their energy and water usage to the Board of Public Utilities twice a year. This is one of several guardrails the governor is putting in place to help protect the water supply, power grid, and against costs going up for residents. Sherrill signed legislation last month to make sure data centers pay their fair share for electricity. Providing trains to and from the FIFA World Cup cost New Jersey Transit nearly $4 million. But Daria Albinger says the agency's not that upset about it.
3: A memo that was released this week by New Jersey Transit says it cost just over $55.6 million in operations over the month-long FIFA World Cup tournament. It made about $51.6 million for a loss of $3.9 million. The memo goes on to say the transit agency usually loses 85 cents of every dollar to run service during MetLife special events. But during the World Cup, NJ Transit recouped about 93% of the costs for a loss of just 7 cents of every dollar. I'm Daria Albinger.
1: Jersey City residents are going to see a big jump in their property taxes. The city council on Wednesday approved a 15% increase in the municipal tax as they approved the revised 2026 budget. A handful of residents showed up angry about the steep increase. Council members say it's a move to get Jersey City out of a big fiscal hole. Jersey City also got bailout money from the state. General Mills is removing artificial colors from all of its cereals, including popular brands like Lucky Charms and Trix. The company says 90% of the U.S. products have already transitioned away from synthetic color additives, and it plans to eliminate them from all U.S. retail products by the end of next year. Checking WMTR Sports, Astros beat the Yankees 5-1. The Brewers over the Mets 8-2. Weather today, mostly sunny, high 83. Tonight, chance of showers and storms dropping down to 62. Tomorrow, sunshine, high 83. I'm Scott Pringle reporting for Classic Oldies WMTR.

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0: Update on Route 1 and 9. Still the northbound side closed, southbound reopened, coming into Bayway traffic circle because of an overturned vehicle and a downed utility pole. Route 80 eastbound side with a downed tree. Exit 12 right lane is closed. We've got Route 24 eastbound side slow into Route 78 from an earlier accident. 18 northbound side with a downed traffic signal. That's coming into Commercial Avenue in New Brunswick. 10 to 15 minute delays Lincoln and Holland Tunnels and George Washington Bridge. That's your total traffic update. I'm Bob Williams.
1: Here's the WMJR Ion Weather Forecast update for your Friday. A partly sunny day today. Highs will range up to about 80 to 85. Light and variable winds for tonight. There is a possibility of a passing shower. Otherwise, partly cloudy. Nighttime lows near 60. Saturday's looking sunny. Highs for the day 80 to 85. Clear at night 63. Sunday sunshine 85. Also in the mid-80s for Monday. Another mostly sunny day for the last day of August. I'm meteorologist Steve Pelletieri reporting ionweather.com on Classic Oldies.
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0: Good morning. I'm Scott Pringle with a WMTR News update. Flooding across New Jersey after some powerful storms yesterday afternoon. There are reports of flooding and car rescues coming in and from Hasbrook and Teterboro and waist-high water in parts of Elizabeth. Sayreville in Middlesex County also reported getting hit hard by flooding. Rescue operations in the flooded regions of Nepal had to be put on hold overnight out of fears that a nearby lake might overflow. Over 400 people died in Wednesday's torrential flood through a Nepal mountain town, and over 1,000 are still missing, including dozens of Americans. New Jersey Representative LaMonica McGivern is vowing to fight the federal charges against her for allegedly assaulting ICE agents outside Delaney Hall while attempting to conduct an oversight visit back in May.
1: A federal appeals court rejected McIver's argument of congressional immunity on Wednesday, but the congresswoman says she will continue to fight.
2: I am not going to be intimidated out of doing my job. I'm not going to fold to this administration, and I'm going to continue showing up, conducting oversight, and doing the job that the people of the 10th Congressional District have elected me to do.
1: McIver's attorneys say the charge from the Trump administration was retaliatory and are confident that they would win a trial. McIver is alleged to have tried to push past ICE officers and interfering with officers as they arrested Newark Mayor Ross Baraka. In New York, I'm Jonathan O'Halloran.
0: President Trump is officially changing the name of Lake Ontario to Lake America. Trump signed an executive order from the Oval Office yesterday.
3: So if you think about it, we have a Gulf and we have a lake. Now all we need is an ocean. So maybe we'll have to change the name of the Atlantic and or the Pacific. Maybe we'll change them both.
0: Trump signed the order as the U.S. and Canada ramp up their trade war. The president said Canada has been treating the U.S. poorly. President Trump is not set to attend the 25th anniversary ceremonies marking the 9/11 attacks in Manhattan. Instead, Trump is expected at a Pentagon event. Former presidents Clinton, George W. Bush, and Obama are slated to attend the Manhattan observances. Checking WMTR Sports, the Astros beat the Yankees 5-1, the Brewers over the Mets 8-2. Weather, mostly sunshine today, high 83. Tonight, chance of showers and storms, low 62. And tomorrow, sunny, high 83. I'm Scott Pringle reporting for Classic Oldies WMTR.
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0: Update on Route 109, still the northbound side closed, southbound reopened, coming into Bayway traffic circle because of an overturned vehicle and a downed utility pole. Route 80 eastbound side with a downed tree, exit 12 right lane is closed. We've got Route 24 eastbound side slow into Route 78 from an earlier accident. 18 northbound side with a downed traffic signal, that's coming into Commercial Avenue in New Brunswick. 10 to 15 minute delays Lincoln and Holland Tunnels and George Washington Bridge. That's your total traffic update. I'm Bob Williams.
1: Here's the WMJR Ion Weather Forecast update for your Friday. A partly sunny day today. Highs will range up to about 80 to 85. Light and variable winds for tonight. There is a possibility of a passing shower. Otherwise, partly cloudy. Nighttime lows near 60. Saturday's looking sunny. Highs for the day, 80 to 85. Clear at night, 63. Sunday sunshine, 85. Also in the mid-80s for Monday. Another mostly sunny day for the last day of August. I'm meteorologist Steve Pelletieri reporting ionweather.com on Classic Oldies.
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0: Update on Route 109. Still the northbound side closed, southbound reopened, coming into Bayway traffic circle because of an overturned vehicle and a down utility pole. Route 80 eastbound side with a down tree. Exit 12 right lane is closed. We've got Route 24 eastbound side slow into Route 78 from an earlier accident. 18 northbound side with a down traffic signal. That's coming into Commercial Avenue in New Brunswick. 10 to 15 minute delays Lincoln and Holland Tunnels and George Washington Bridge. That's your total traffic update. I'm Bob William.
1: Hey there, Ross at FSS Armory. 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Come on down, check out our supply. 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
1: Good morning, I'm Scott Pringle with a WMTR News Update. Governor Mikey Sherrill is signing legislation that aims to help communities benefit from large-scale data centers in New Jersey.
2: Companies need to come to the table with solutions and not just empty promises. And we can use these binding contracts to hold developers accountable if they fall short.
1: The legislation requires data centers to report their energy and water usage to the Board of Public Utilities,

0: twice a year. This is one of several guardrails the governor is putting in place to help protect the water supply, power grid, and against costs going up for residents. Cheryl signed legislation last month to make sure data centers pay their fair share for electricity. Providing trains to and from the FIFA World Cup cost New Jersey Transit nearly $4 million. But Daria Albinger says the agency's not that upset about it.
1: A memo that was released this week by New Jersey Transit says it cost just over $55.6 million in operations over the month-long FIFA World Cup tournament. It made about $51.6 million for a loss of $3.9 million. The memo goes on to say the transit agency usually loses 85 cents of every dollar to run service during MetLife special events. But during the World Cup, NJ Transit recouped about 93% of the costs for a loss of just 7 cents of every dollar. I'm Daria Albinger.
0: Jersey City residents are going to see a big jump in their property taxes. The city council on Wednesday approved a 15% increase in the municipal tax as they approved the revised 2026 budget. A handful of residents showed up angry about the steep increase. Council members say it's a move to get Jersey City out of a big fiscal hole. Jersey City also got bailout money from the state. General Mills is removing artificial colors from all of its cereals, including popular brands like Lucky Charms and Trix. The company says 90% of the U.S. products have already transitioned away from synthetic color additives, and it plans to eliminate them from all U.S. retail products by the end of next year. Checking WMTR Sports, Astros beat the Yankees 5-1. The Brewers over the Mets 8-2. Weather today, mostly sunny, high 83. Tonight, chance of showers and storms dropping down to 62. Tomorrow, sunshine, high 83. I'm Scott Pringle reporting for Classic Oldies WMTR.

0: Big road closure continues at Randolph. Both ways, Route 10 closed between Canfield Avenue, Arrowgate Drive. That's west of Doverchester Road. That's a crash being cleared away there with a downed tree involved there. East and westbound side of Route 10 closed. Go with Sussex Turnpike or possibly Route 46 or even Route 80. Now, Route 22 with a crash eastbound by New Providence Road. At least one lane is closed. 109 northbound side, you've got all lanes closed by Park Avenue and the Bayway Traffic Circle with a crash in an overturned vehicle. Southbound with the left lane closed there for emergency activity. NJ Transit trains are looking okay. That's your total traffic update. I'm Bob Williams.
1: Here's the WMJR Ion Weather Forecast update for your Friday. A partly sunny day today. Highs will range up to about 80 to 85. Light and variable winds. For tonight, there's a possibility of a passing shower. Otherwise, partly cloudy. Nighttime lows near 60. Saturday's looking sunny. Highs for the day, 80 to 85. Clear at night, 63. Sunday sunshine, 85. Also in the mid-80s for Monday. Another mostly sunny day for the last day of August. I'm meteorologist Steve Pelletieri reporting ionweather.com on Classic Oldies.
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0: Good morning. I'm Scott Pringle with a WMTR News update. Flooding across New Jersey after some powerful storms yesterday afternoon. There are reports of flooding and car rescues coming in and from Hasbrook and Teterboro and waist-high water in parts of Elizabeth. Sayreville in Middlesex County also reported getting hit hard by flooding. Rescue operations in the flooded regions of Nepal had to be put on hold overnight out of fears that a nearby lake might overflow. Over 400 people died in Wednesday's torrential flood through a Nepal mountain town, and over 1,000 are still missing, including dozens of Americans. New Jersey Representative LaMonica McGivern is vowing to fight the federal charges against her for allegedly assaulting ICE agents outside Delaney Hall while attempting to conduct an oversight visit back in May.
1: A federal appeals court rejected McIver's argument of congressional immunity on Wednesday, but the congresswoman says she will continue to fight.
2: I am not going to be intimidated out of doing my job. I'm not going to fold to this administration, and I'm going to continue showing up, conducting oversight, and doing the job that the people of the 10th Congressional District have elected me to do.
1: McIver's attorneys say the charge from the Trump administration was retaliatory and are confident that they would win a trial. McIver is alleged to have tried to push past ICE officers and interfering with officers as they arrested Newark Mayor Ross Baraka. In New York, I'm Jonathan O'Halloran.
0: President Trump is officially changing the name of Lake Ontario to Lake America. Trump signed an executive order from the Oval Office yesterday.
3: So if you think about it, we have a Gulf and we have a lake. Now all we need is an ocean. So maybe we'll have to change the name of the Atlantic and or the Pacific. Maybe we'll change them both.
0: Trump signed the order as the U.S. and Canada ramp up their trade war. The president said Canada has been treating the U.S. poorly. President Trump is not set to attend the 25th anniversary ceremonies marking the 9/11 attacks in Manhattan. Instead, Trump is expected at a Pentagon event. Former presidents Clinton, George W. Bush, and Obama are slated to attend the Manhattan observances. Checking WMTR Sports, the Astros beat the Yankees 5-1, the Brewers over the Mets 8-2. Weather, mostly sunshine today, high 83. Tonight, chance of showers and storms, low 62. And tomorrow, sunny, high 83. I'm Scott Pringle reporting for Classic Oldies WMTR.
4: 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New Jersey, let's keep it going. 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

0: Big road closure continues at Randolph. Both ways, Route 10 closed between Canfield Avenue, Arrowgate Drive. That's west of Dover-Chester Road. That's a crash being cleared away there with a downed tree involved there. East and westbound side of Route 10 closed. Go with Sussex Turnpike or possibly Route 46 or even Route 80. Now, Route 22 with a crash eastbound by New Providence Road. At least one lane is closed. 109 northbound side, you've got all lanes closed by Park Avenue at the Bayway Traffic Circle with a crash in an overturned vehicle. Southbound with the left lane closed there for emergency activity. NJ Transit trains are looking okay. That's your total traffic update. I'm Bob Williams.
1: Here's the WMJR Ion Weather Forecast update for your Friday. A partly sunny day today. Highs will range up to about 80 to 85. Light and variable winds for tonight. There is a possibility of a passing shower. Otherwise, partly cloudy. Nighttime lows near 60. Saturday's looking sunny. Highs for the day, 80 to 85. Clear at night, 63. Sunday sunshine, 85. Also in the mid-80s for Monday. Another mostly sunny day for the last day of August. I'm meteorologist Steve Pelletieri reporting ionweather.com on Classic Oldies.
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0: Big road closure continues at Randolph. Both ways, Route 10 closed between Canfield Avenue, Arrowgate Drive. That's west of Dover-Chester Road. That's a crash being cleared away there with a downed tree involved there. East and westbound side of Route 10 closed. Go with Sussex Turnpike or possibly Route 46 or even Route 80. Now, Route 22 with a crash eastbound by New Providence Road. At least one lane is closed. 109 northbound side, you've got all lanes closed by Park Avenue and the Bayway Traffic Circle with a crash in an overturned vehicle. Southbound with the left lane closed there for emergency activity. NJ Transit trains are looking okay. That's your total traffic update. I'm Bob Oyett.
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6: Here's a WMGR IN weather forecast for this afternoon. Skies will be partly sunny. Temperatures ranging between 80 and 85. A little bit extra cloud cover in the later afternoon, early evening. Might result in sprinkle or a shower, even an isolated thunderstorm in a few spots. And overnight, becoming clear and down to about 60 to 65. A few spots in the 50s northwest. Saturday, sunshine, 83. Sunday, mostly sunny. And similar weather for the last day of August on Monday with sunshine, 85. I'm meteorologist Steve Pelletieri reporting on ionweather.com on Classic Oldies WMTR. And Bobby!

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7: Here's the WMJ-IN weather forecast for this afternoon. Skies will be partly sunny. Temperatures ranging between 80 and 85. A little bit extra cloud cover in the later afternoon, early evening. Might result in sprinkle or a shower, even an isolated thunderstorm in a few spots. And overnight, becoming clear and down to about 60 to 65. A few spots in the 50s northwest. Saturday, sunshine, 83. Sunday, mostly sunny. And similar weather for the last day of August on Monday with sunshine 85. I'm meteorologist Steve Pelletieri reporting on ionweather.com on Classic Oldies WMTR.

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2: Here's the WMJR IN weather forecast for this afternoon. Skies will be partly sunny. Temperatures ranging between 80 and 85. A little bit extra cloud cover in the later afternoon, early evening. Might result in sprinkle or a shower, even an isolated thunderstorm in a few spots. Then overnight becoming clearer and down to about 60 to 65. A few spots in the 50s northwest. Saturday sunshine, 83. Sunday, mostly sunny. And similar weather for the last day of August on Monday with sunshine, 85. I'm meteorologist Steve Pelletieri reporting at ionweather.com on Classic Oldies WMTR.

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0: everybody. With my Gina
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Okay, I believe you. 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
5: Here's a WMTR AM weather forecast for this afternoon. Skies will be partly sunny. Temperatures ranging between 80 and 85. A little bit extra cloud cover in the later afternoon, early evening. Might result in sprinkle or a shower, even an isolated thunderstorm in a few spots. And overnight becoming clear and down to about 60 to 65. A few spots in the 50s northwest. Saturday sunshine, 83. Sunday, mostly sunny. And similar weather for the last day of August on Monday with sunshine, 85. I'm meteorologist Steve Pelletieri reporting on AM weather.com on Classic Oldies WMTR.

Santana. Yeah. 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

yeah. 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

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Hello, Fada. Here I am at Camp Granada. Camp is very entertaining. And they say we'll have some fun if it stops raining. I went hiking with Joe Spivey. He developed poison ivy. You remember Leonard Skinner. He got ptomaine poisoning last night after dinner. All the counselors hate the waiters.

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I would even let Aunt Bertha hug and kiss me. Wait a minute, it stopped hailing. Guys are swimming.

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8: 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Employees and the immediate family members and members of households of employees of WMTR and its advertisers and their respective parent affiliate companies are not eligible to participate in our contest. Only one winner per household will be accepted in our contest. For purposes of this contest, household shall mean all persons residing at or claiming as their principal residence any single occupancy dwelling or unit in a multiple occupancy dwelling. No person is eligible to participate in our contest who has won any prize from WMTR with a value of $25 or greater within the 30-day period to the start date of the next contest. Each winner in our contest must claim his or her prize in person at the offices of WMTR within 30 days of the end of the contest. Prizes not claimed within such 30-day period will be forfeited. Each winner of our contest must provide a Social Security number for tax reporting purposes and will be responsible for the payment of any federal, state, or local taxes in conjunction with the award or use of a prize. Each contest winner must sign an agreement releasing WMTR and the contest sponsors from liability in connection with the operation of the contest and the award and use of the prize, and giving WMTR and the contest sponsors the right to use the contest winner's name, likeness, voice, biographical information, and recorded comments in connection with the advertising and promotion of the contest and WMTR and its sponsors and their business. Any dispute or controversy arising out of or in connection with the administration of our contest shall be resolved by the management of WMTR whose decisions are final and binding. Failure to conform to all contest rules or fraud on the part of a contest participant will result in the disqualification of such contest participant. WMTR is not responsible for the failure of any telecommunication system or part thereof for lost, late, or misdirected contest entries, whether transmitted by mail, telephone, or via the internet. WMTR contest rules are available at our studios at 55 Horse Hill Road, Cedar Knolls, New Jersey.
9: Here's the WMTR AM weather forecast for this afternoon. Skies will be partly sunny. Temperatures ranging between 80 and 85. A little bit extra cloud cover in the later afternoon, early evening. Might result in sprinkle or a shower, even an isolated thunderstorm in a few spots. And overnight becoming clear and down to about 60 to 65. A few spots in the 50s northwest. Saturday sunshine, 83. Sunday, mostly sunny. And similar weather for the last day of August on Monday with sunshine, 85. I'm meteorologist Steve Pelletieri reporting on ionweather.com on Classic Oldies WMTR.

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Hey there, Ross at FSS Armory. It's time to get out there and do some shooting with a new firearm. 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

Hey there, Ross at FSS Armory. 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Come on down, see what we've got.

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Yeah, this is the Big Bopper speaking.

Chantilly lace and a pretty face, ponytail.

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4: Here's the WMJR IN weather forecast for this afternoon. Skies will be partly sunny. Temperatures ranging between 80 and 85. A little bit extra cloud cover in the later afternoon, early evening. Might result in sprinkle or a shower, even an isolated thunderstorm in a few spots. Then overnight becoming clear and down to about 60 to 65. A few spots in the 50s northwest. Saturday sunshine, 83. Sunday, mostly sunny. And similar weather for the last day of August on Monday with sunshine, 85. I'm meteorologist Steve Pelletieri reporting on ionweather.com on Classic Oldies WMTR.

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Come on down, see what we've got.

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It's time to get out there and do some shooting with a new firearm. 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
3: Here's a WM Chair Ion Weather Forecast update for this evening. Our skies will be partly cloudy. There is a chance of an isolated shower or thunder shower during the evening, but overnight becoming partly cloudy. About 58 to 63. Plenty of sunshine Saturday. Highs will range from 80 to 85. Clear at night. Mid-60s, and Sunday and Monday sunshine, both days highs in the middle 80s. I'm meteorologist Steve Pelletieri, reporting ionweather.com on Classic Oldies WMTR.

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0: little traffic taking you to the Garden State Parkway. It's not fun. If you're going north or southbound, 140, 148, either way, probably taking you 20 minutes, either direction. We had troubles if you were using Route 10. Earlier accident, Jefferson Road cleaned up, so now it moves. But now there's an accident, 287 northbound at Route 10. There were other problems on Route 10 as well. This was going out through the Rockaway area, going on the eastbound side. We had a little trouble spot. Through Randolph. There was an eastbound delay on Route 80. Just be careful. You may find yourself with extra traffic going east. Oh, on Route 80, there's an accident at Route 15. So westbounders, that just stays slow once you're stuck in that traffic. Going out through exit 35 and 34. I'm Christina Lang. Total traffic.
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0: total traffic taking you to the Garden State Parkway. It's not fun. If you're going north or southbound, 140, 148, either way, probably taking you 20 minutes either direction. We had troubles if you were using Route 10. Earlier accident, Jefferson Road cleaned up, so now it moves. But now there's an accident, 287 northbound at Route 10. There were other problems on Route 10 as well. This was going out through the Rockaway area, going on the eastbound side. We had a little trouble spot. Through Randolph. There was an eastbound delay on Route 80. Just be careful. You may find yourself with extra traffic going east. Oh, on Route 80, there's an accident at Route 15. So westbounders, that just stays slow once you're stuck in that traffic. Going out through exit 35 and 34. I'm Christina Lang. Total traffic update.
1: And Doug.
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7: Here's a WM Chair Ion weather forecast update for this evening. Our skies will be partly cloudy. There is a chance of an isolated shower or thunder shower during the evening, and overnight becoming partly cloudy. About 58 to 63. Plenty of sunshine Saturday. Highs will range from 80 to 85. Clear at night, mid-60s. And Sunday and Monday sunshine, both days highs in the middle 80s. I'm meteorologist Steve Pelletieri, reporting ionweather.com on Classic Oldies WMTR.

0: total traffic taking you to the Garden State Parkway. It's not fun. If you're going north or southbound, 140, 148, either way, probably taking you 20 minutes, either direction. We had troubles if you were using Route 10. Earlier accident, Jefferson Road cleaned up, so now it moves. But now there's an accident, 287 northbound at Route 10. There were other problems on Route 10 as well. This was going out through the Rockaway area, going on the eastbound side. We had a little trouble spot. Through Randolph. There was an eastbound delay on Route 80. Just be careful. You may find yourself with extra traffic going east. Oh, on Route 80, there's an accident at Route 15. So westbounders, that just stays slow once you're stuck in that traffic. Going out through exit 35 and 34. I'm Christina Lang. Total Traffic
1: Lion.
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8: Yes.

0: total traffic taking you to the Garden State Parkway. It's not fun. If you're going north or southbound, 140, 148, either way, probably taking you 20 minutes, either direction. We had troubles if you were using Route 10. Earlier accident, Jefferson Road cleaned up, so now it moves. But now there's an accident, 287 northbound at Route 10. There were other problems on Route 10 as well. This was going out through the Rockaway area, going on the eastbound side. We had a little trouble spot. Through Randolph. There was an eastbound delay on Route 80. Just be careful. You may find yourself with extra traffic going east. Oh, on Route 80, there's an accident at Route 15. So westbounders, that just stays slow once you're stuck in that traffic. Going out through exit 35 and 34. I'm Christina Lang. Total traffic update.
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7: Here's a WMJR AM weather forecast for this afternoon. Skies will be partly sunny. Temperatures ranging between 80 and 85. A little bit extra cloud cover in the later afternoon, early evening. Might result in sprinkle or a shower, or even an isolated thunderstorm in a few spots. Then overnight becoming clear and down to about 60 to 65. A few spots in the 50s northwest. Saturday sunshine, 83. Sunday, mostly sunny. And similar weather for the last day of August on Monday with sunshine, 85. I'm meteorologist Steve Pelletieri reporting at ionweather.com on Classic Oldies WMTR.
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0: You know, every now and then I think you might like to hear something from us. Nice and easy. But there's just one thing, you see, we never ever do nothing nice and easy. We always do it nice and rough. 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It's the way we do Proud Mary. And we're rolling on a river. 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

0: total traffic taking you to the Garden State Parkway. It's not fun. If you're going north or southbound, 140, 148, either way, probably taking you 20 minutes, either direction. We had troubles if you were using Route 10. Earlier accident, Jefferson Road cleaned up, so now it moves. But now there's an accident, 287 northbound at Route 10. There were other problems on Route 10 as well. This was going out through the Rockaway area, going on the eastbound side. We had a little trouble spot. Through Randolph. There was an eastbound delay on Route 80. Just be careful. You may find yourself with extra traffic going east. Oh, on Route 80, there's an accident at Route 15. So westbounders, that just stays slow once you're stuck in that traffic. Going out through exit 35 and 34. I'm Christina Lang. Total traffic update.
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0: total traffic taking you to the Garden State Parkway. It's not fun. If you're going north or southbound, 140, 148, either way, probably taking you 20 minutes either direction. We had troubles if you were using Route 10. Earlier accident, Jefferson Road cleaned up, so now it moves. But now there's an accident, 287 northbound at Route 10. There were other problems on Route 10 as well. This was going out through the Rockaway area, going on the eastbound side. We had a little trouble spot. Through Randolph. There was an eastbound delay on Route 80. Just be careful. You may find yourself with extra traffic going east. Oh, on Route 80, there's an accident at Route 15. So westbounders, that just stays slow once you're stuck in that traffic. Going out through exit 35 and 34. I'm Christina Lang. Total traffic update.
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5: Here's the WMTR Ion Weather Forecast update for this evening. Our skies will be partly cloudy. There is a chance of an isolated shower or thunder shower during the evening, and overnight becoming partly cloudy. About 58 to 63. Plenty of sunshine Saturday. Highs will range from 80 to 85. Clear at night, mid-60s. And Sunday and Monday sunshine, both days highs in the middle 80s. I'm meteorologist Steve Pelletieri reporting ionweather.com on Classic Oldies WMTR.

0: Seasonal traffic taking you to the Garden State Parkway. It's not fun if you're going north or southbound 140, 148. Either way, probably taking you 20 minutes either direction. We had troubles if you were using Route 10. Earlier accident, Jefferson Road cleaned up, so now it moves. But now there's an accident 287 northbound at Route 10. There were other problems on Route 10 as well. This was going out through the Rockaway area, going on the eastbound side. We had a little trouble spot. Through Randolph. There was an eastbound delay on Route 80. Just be careful. You may find yourself with extra traffic going east. Oh, on Route 80, there's an accident at Route 15. So westbounders, that just stays slow once you're stuck in that traffic. Going out through exit 35 and 34. I'm Christina Lang. Total traffic update.
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0: It's Classic Oldies, WMTR. I'm Mike Scheck. We have a very special guest hanging out in the studio here today on the Doo-Wop Drive. Welcome, DJ Don.
1: Mike, it's a pleasure to be in your studio.
0: We've got some great stuff happening here today. I hear you're a fan of the oldies, especially Friday night's Doo-Wop Drive.
1: Absolutely. These are the songs that will never die. They were the good times. The 50s was a decade that was lived very well.
0: We've got a great one coming up right here. The Valentines, Nature's Creation.
1: That's an oldie. That's somewhere in the mid-50s.
0: Right here on the Doo-Wop Drive, WMTR.

0: hanging out here on the Doo-Wop Drive. My name is Mike Scheck, and that's the Spaniels' Goodnight Sweetheart right here on WMTR. Once again, a very special guest joining me today, DJ Don on the Doo-Wop Drive.
1: Everybody listening out there, Mike had invited me to perhaps discuss some of the old-time tunes. I really don't like to call them old-time, but classic. They live on.
0: Yeah, and you know the songs, the singers, the titles, even the years that they came out.
1: That's part of the memory that's still with me at 83. Some of it's going by the wayside, but I try my best.
0: Who is your favorite MTR artist?
1: Mike.
0: Me?
1: Yeah.
0: All right.
1: What else can I say? You invited me here.
0: Here are the Harptones and Three Wishes. When

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0: Bye Bye Baby, the Chantels, right here on WMTR. My name is Mike Sheck. DJ Don hanging out with us tonight.
1: I am pleased to be in the studio. Mike invited me to see the operation. It's quite incredible with the electronics of today. I have a fond memory of songs of the 50s and early 60s.
0: Now, you're a collector of classic cars, or were a collector?
1: Was a collector of cruisers. I had a 59 Cadillac convertible frame off restoration, a 60 Cadillac convertible ground up restoration, both white convertibles.
0: Jukebox at home?
1: I had a jukebox. I had a Wurlitzer replica with the peacock and the side the speakers that had rotating lights and bubbles.
0: And this one might have been in your jukebox. Western movies, the Olympics, right? Oh, here
1: definitely.
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1: Yeah.

0: Great one by the Five Discs. It's Never Gonna Let You Go from 1958 right here on Classic Oldies WMTR. My name is Mike Scheck, hanging out with DJ Don.
1: That's a good song. The Five Discs, led by John Carbone. Incredible voice, incredible sound.
0: And a big happy birthday. Well, you celebrated it on August 20th. You are 83 years old.
1: 83 years old.
0: Well, let's just say 83 years young.
1: Young.
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0: Teach Me Tonight, the Bobettes on Classic Oldies, WMTR. This is Mike Scheck, and the doo-wop drive on this Friday night continues. Hey, you want to see Felix Cavalieri and the Rascals on September 17th? 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

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Doo-Wop Drive. Another hour of street corner sounds starts right now.